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0: 718, showing a blue 2017 Subaru Outback to Jorge Crespo out of Winchester, born in 1982, expires 4 of 27. He's valid. Thank you.
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0: Fireworks going off in the Washington Street or lower end of West Side. If you get any calls, I'll be checking the area for the source.
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0: 7, you're doing available bike unit. Another 911 hangout. It's going to be dead center in Schuler Park towards the north end. Called back and spoke with the first of Mary Ann, advised accidental, no emergency.
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1: 4-5,
0: enter. She advised that in the area do not hatch lane if people are setting off fireworks. She also make a phone call to know if this is allowed.
1: I'll give her 10-9. And for you and your partners, it is allowed on the 4th of July.
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0: 706.
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1: Route 302 in front of the Bartlett Elementary School, New Hampshire, 510-9435. 510-9435. 302 in front of the elementary school. Last of Young, common spelling. First of Peyton, P. Paul, A. Adam White Young, T. Tom, Coulson, and Nora, date of birth, 2008, 02-16.

0: 716, that was negative.
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0: Okay, copy the plate, not the beginning.
1: Site 19, and it's unoccupied. We'll be out investigating.
0: 10-5, is 40 with you as well.

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0: by the Bartlett Elementary School with Massachusetts. Two Frank Victor King 37. Two FVK 37 on a gray Subaru.

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0: 2 Chase with main 977, King Queen. Check 75, please.
1: Kansas County 6, I copied main 977, King Queen. I did not get the last letter or anything else.

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0: 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I got 977 King Queen out of Maine. 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
1: People, site 23. Any better this way?
0: You can try it. I got site 23.
1: We'll be out with that vehicle, 977 King Queen Paul. Checks on 5, please.
0: Okay, can I copy?

0: 720 when you're clear. 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
1: Seven 20, 7 negative.
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0: Thanks, bud.
1: Any issues with that 20 or its barrel?
0: Negative, showing papers of Lindsay. Show is valid. The 29.
1: Yep, I just got a male passenger in the tent. Wait for that inquiry's ID now.
0: Bye-bye.

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1: 716, copy 1089. 16 by the Mass, New Hampshire, 565-0004.

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1: 10-5.

0: discount for a white male out of me.
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0: Last of Cardell, Charles, Adam, Robert, David, Edward, Lincoln, Lincoln. Given of Jared, John, Adam, Robert, Edward, David, Middles, Martin. So the date of birth of 5/13/2000.

0: Valid out of Maine, not eligible out of New Hampshire for FPA negative 23.
1: How long ago was the FPA?
0: Looks like the suspension was as of 4/19 of 25.
1: Roger that. Does it show what court?

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1: Six on C-Town.
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1: Alright, you can book both parties at that address. And if you could just put a small note in there on the house, that's just enough. 14 days will be the 18th.

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0: 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Respond to 76 Store Cross Circle at the North Conway Country Club. Patient's located upstairs on the deck. Reported a female party fell off the bar and struck her head. 700 North Conway Rescue Action Ambulance. 76 Store Cross Circle at the North Conway Country Club. Patient's going to be located upstairs on the clubhouse deck. 911 advised a female patient fell and struck her head. Time of the tone is 2104 38 Channel 2.
1: I spoke to the fire chief. He said he's already on that call.
2: Seven 758-84 is responding.
0: 421-05.
3: Ambulance 1 on scene.
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3: Racing.

0: 85, 58, A4. 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Look for our ambulance, and hopefully we'll have the patient on you by the time of arrival.
1: Sounds good. 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
0: Thanks,
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2: 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We're copying you.

0: Central to County 6 or Forest Service 40 on Middle Sister.
1: 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This is Cristiano. 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

0: Hotel 173. Okay, 911 open line. Plotting at 79 Poke Pine Road. Nothing was heard. The number is in house to a subject out of that address. Confirm will be a route. Yes.
1: Could you attempt to call the number back?
0: I have not yet, but again.
1: So that everybody know you're busy if you get a chance. Well, I'm excited that way.
0: One, two, three. It doesn't look like we have her on the line right now. We will give you more in just a second.
2: She was originally calling because her neighbor, she's unsure of the house number, setting off fireworks, and all the embers are coming down on her property as well as the road, and she's worried that it's going to get worse.
3: Denver.
4: 16 Bahari Barracks. Massachusetts 8350 G George L. Lincoln.
2: The noise as well as the embers of the fireworks that are falling all over the place.
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0: last the RO Callahan, Church with Madeline and Mary A. Adams, E. Edward, LA2, E. Edward, I. Edward, and Nora, E. Edward, 2007-0909.

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0: 2 Street by Vito's, Mass 5, J. John, G. David, M. Noir, 5-4.
1: 7.

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Respond to the area of 3158 White Mountain Highway for water rescue. It's going to be a Bravo level 33-year-old male. He's conscious and breathing, but he's stuck in the river, unable to walk on the rocks. His feet are cut. Repeating 700 North Highway Rescue, Action.

0: Ambulance respond to the area of 3158 White Mountain Highway for a water rescue. Male can be located behind the building on the Saco. It's a Bravo level, 33-year-old male. He's conscious and breathing, reporting he's stuck in the river, unable to walk on the rocks as his feet are cut. That was the tone is 212246, Channel 2.
1: I have two pending calls. One's gonna be a possible scam, 26 Danville, and then a fireworks complaint on Old Mill.
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1: About
0: level. CSD-85, I show you responding at the basic level 2134.
1: You copy the route.
2: 10-5, CM, please.
3: Hello. People for lighting fireworks, she was cursing at them, telling them to leave in a very not nice way. And she was walking, I had no voice contact with her.
1: 10-5, show me a bogey plane.
4: Go ahead. The Oak Mountain Pollen parking lot with Massachusetts 1 E. Edward S. Sam 813 525.
2: Hello?
4: You can put it in the direct of the phone, please.
2: Hello? Could you attend for the address of the fireworks complaint?
1: The 88 is at Old Mill. She says it's all around her. North Pines, on Davis Hill.
2: 10-5.
3: Can I have the deputy for fireworks call and sandwich?
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1: Go ahead.
0: This looks like it's behind the outlook viewpoint apartments. We can get there from there, but another access might be the field. So we'll head to the apartment to check it out and go from there.
1: Okay, I'm pulling in and out.
2: 173, I'll be out. We'll get you the American in a second.
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7-16, 7-16, 7-16, 7-16, 7-16, 7-16, 7-16, 7-16, 7-16, 7-16, 7-16, 7-

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3: 10-3. Could I run a female out of Massachusetts? I'm at the Mountain Pond Trailhead.
2: Go ahead.
3: Christina Maria Olivia, last of Oscar Lima, India Victor Alpha, first of Christina, Charlie Hotel, Romeo India Sierra Tango India, November Alpha, middle initial, M, Mike. Date of birth, 1980-07-28, female Massachusetts.

0: Forest Service 40. I'm showing no match result found. Do you ever know one by chance?
1: Hey, from you ready?
0: Hey, from guy was.
1: S Sierra 437 44936. Sierra 437 44936.
0: Fresh to Christina, she's active, she's out of Hebrew, she's got nothing in space.
1: Copy. Yeah, with her and I get a 20 to run 2 out of mass.
0: Good.
1: Mass usage 1 Echo Sierra 813 Black Ford Runner.
0: Hey, from County 6, they've given that to me. 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
1: It's on the passenger, they're going to be last of battle, B Boston, A Adam, T Tom, T Tom, L Lincoln, E Edward. First name I'll spell, K King, A Henry, A Adam, L Lincoln, A Adam, I, Ida, Y Young, L Lincoln. Date of birth 1993, 0706.
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0: 10-3. Last of MacGyver, Henry C. Charles, I, Ida, B. Victor, E. Edward, R. Robert, first of Olivia, common spelling, middle initial, R. and Robert, date of birth 2006-03-17.
2: She's out, negative.
0: I'll take a stand. Just go with the phone.
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0: Tip off. It is G George, U Union, L Lincoln, I Ida, and Nora, O Ocean. G U L I N O.

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3: Good evening, Rick, it's Philly, 66-year-old female, status 3. I just think Calypso about half an hour ago. So, had a little bit of depression lately, hasn't been eating as much. Had a light lunch and then a lighter dinner. A couple alcoholic beverages. Was around a table with friends and started hearing a kind of gruesome story and started feeling a little lightheaded. Went down unresponsive for an unknown amount of time, but didn't sound like too long. Does have neck pain, so she is in a collar. It doesn't hurt when she's sitting, resting. Has vomited once and is still fairly nauseous. We did do Flurazofran a few minutes ago, and I do have a 20 in the left AC with some saline there for you. Back to 12 lead up, fine at 3. She's been around 50 the entire time for me. Currently 104 over 64. That's about the lowest I've had. 92% on room. Sugar was 172, 95.8 for temperature. Quite cool, diaphoretic. I don't remember if I told you, I've packed the 12 lead 2, and we'll be there in about 3 or 4 minutes.
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100 for no 06. Just an FYI, we're just looking at an additional call regarding that fireworks complaint on Old Mill Road, if you're available to head towards that area.

702-708. Sergeant, we're going to be taking out a photo of a missing juvenile. 12 years old. Photo's coming out soon. Good luck. If located, we have mom in the command center with us. Good luck.

702-708. 7. Juvenile's been located, 10 o'clock. 10 o'clock.

0: Conway Fire, Conway Ambulance, responded to Albany, number 60, Brookside Avenue, for a fire alarm activation. Caller reports their fire alarms have been going off for approximately an hour. They need help turning them off. Repeating, 700, Conway Fire, Conway Ambulance, responded to Albany, number 60, Brookside Avenue, for a fire alarm activation. Caller reports their fire alarms have been going off for approximately an hour. No evidence of smoke or flames. They just need help turning them off. Out of the zone is 213942 on Channel 4.
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2: That's a

0: 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Spawn.
1: Spawning, 2140.
2: E2 from A1 on 2.
1: Go ahead.
2: Secure spawn, you want to just go direct to the bus?
0: Yeah, if you guys can go direct, get eyes on it. If you don't need us, you can put us in service. But we're just going back Burger King. And it's 60 Brookside on the left on Route 16.
2: A1, I have a message.
3: Survive, and they said they almost struck this corner because they can't see anything. The left is over here. No flash, anything. It's all dark.
4: Fine.

0: 173, Charlie. 173. The residence in question is right next door to the 88th residence. It is apparently rented out as an Airbnb, which she is unhappy with. Rules have been explained to them. They understand that there's no fireworks in Madison. They've agreed to stop. ED has been advised not to go over and try and handle things herself. I'll be 1079. Yes.
1: Copy, deputy, for our complaint in Tamworth.

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1: Go ahead.
0: All seen, two-story wood frame structure, nothing shown from two sides. Got investigating, no evacuation progress.
1: I show you on scene, two-story wood structure, no evac in progress, nothing shown from two sides, so be out investigating at 2143.

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We're going to begin extricating off the river.

0: 717. Hold up, verbal argument occurring at the Golden Gables, room 116.
1: Okay, okay. 10-5, gonna be room 116. Sounds like it's a verbal argument between family members. Advise there's a mother with a language barrier and two sons in the room.
2: Six on and cash. Go ahead. 7-9.
3: Kevin, are you guys just clear with those two, or are you clear with direct control in general?
2: Mountain Bomb 1.
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2: We just cleared from the Mountain Pond lot. Some of the 540.

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0: 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We'll be hiking the mountain behind the Outlook Viewpoint Apartment.
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2: November, turn your fire department to the Eagle Mountain House. Can you head that way?
1: 10-5, I'll head that way.

0: Gerald at Jackson Fire and Barlow Jackson Emuls in Jackson at the Eagle Mountain House Golf Club. 911 requesting police, fire, and EMS for someone had sprayed something outside of the golf club. It is now making its way inside, and approximately 20 to 30 people with reported illness, being Jackson Fire, Barlow Jackson Emuls in Jackson, Eagle Mountain House Golf Club. Someone had sprayed something outside of the golf club. It is now making its way inside the hotel, and approximately 20 to 30 people with reported illness. First zone, 2156.
1: 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Should be a black Dodge pickup.
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0: 我坐在那里问你说呀。Can you just confirm the numeric on Conway Road?
1: Affirmative, 6-5.
0: Thank you.

0: Jackson Fire, Barlow Jackson, Hamilton Jackson, Eagle Mountain House Golf Club, requesting respond for someone had sprayed something outside of the building, is now making its way inside. Approximately 20 to 30 people with reported illness. Jackson Fire, Barlow Jackson, Eagle Mountain House Golf Club. Someone had sprayed something outside of the building, is now making its way inside, with approximately 20 to 30 people with reported illness. Second tone, 2159.
1: 714,
0: copy. 714,
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0: 782. 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
2: I'll be on the ramp waiting crew. Do they have any information on the type of illness?
0: They advised me that it was headaches and difficulty breathing.
2: Appreciate it, thank you.
0: Other unit calling, go ahead.
2: Bud Jackson Ambulance, come on away, waiting, sir. Be advised, we're headed out. Somebody sprayed something outside a commercial building, got inside. We have approximately 35 patients complaining of headaches and difficulty breathing. We will let you know more information as we get it.
0: 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Team responding at 2200.

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1: 2C2, I'll be off.
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2: All patients, personnel out of the woods. 8-5 is assessing 2. We'll be clearing momentarily.
3: If all personnel and patients are out of the woods, 8-5 has 2 for evaluation. We'll be clearing momentarily at 2201.

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1: 78A2 en route, 2202.
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2: 1791,
1: give me a warning, please.
2: Negative, warning for Southland.
1: Carol 173. 173. She took a call from a female at 59 Saxon Road. She advised that her medium sized brown pit bull got out. Last name was Black Harness. The dog is friendly but skittish.
2: Come back.

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1: C1, do you want to get around us?
2: Sure. Stage somewhere till we get it sized up from Pete out of the way, like maybe hold up that Valley Crossroad for now.
1: Okay, very well. Carol?
0: Good.
3: And it seems like it was a mace or a pepper spray discharge. Nobody knows much more than that, but it is dissipating right now.
1: Go to HO.
0: Per C2 on scene, it appears it's going to be a major pepper spray dispersion. It does seem like it's dissipating at this time.
1: Received. Thank you. Portland Jackson, Memorial, an update.
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2: Any particular reason for pepper spray?
3: That is the mystery nobody seems to know at this time.
2: Okay. Carol Fire from 22C1.
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1: 78, heavy on scene, 2208.
2: 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I don't think we're going to have any patients, just a lot of people coughing, etc., but we're getting them fresh air now.
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2: Go ahead to C2.
3: Where are you?
2: I'm in the back. About 20 people.

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1: Somewhat under control at the moment.
0: 22C1 appears to be under control. 22-11.
2: Might have one or two minor patient transports. We'll keep you posted, but should be all set.
3: Minor patient transport.
2: Still working. We have one patient complaining of some tachycardia, a little bit of shortness of breath, but that's about it.
4: It's updated. Thanks.

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1: 78-2, good.
0: 78-2 is responding.
2: 172, be out in the area.
3: Yes.
1: The
3: 22
1: C1
3: when you're clear.
1: Go ahead,
3: the C1. I just spoke to Memorial Hospital. I have info to relay to you. Do you want to call in or do you want to go there?
1: You will call right now.

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1: 2290.
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0: 5S, I'm 22C1. We found the culprit. With a vehicle with bear spray that blew up, and that seems to be the issue.
1: If you are, apparently it was a can of bear spray that blew up in somebody's car, and it looks like there might not be any real patients out of it for you. They're evaluating one. There may be one, but it looks like it's not going to be 30. It's going to be maybe one or nothing.
0: Thanks for your
1: good night.

0: 702-708.
1: For as far down as I can see, southbound, there's no movement at all.
0: 16 has moved in 5 minutes. Seven 708 to all traffic units. Prioritize 16.

0: 7-7.
1: Go ahead.
0: Go ahead, keep that northbound strong.
1: Yeah, we're trying. It's just a little chaotic with the lights.

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0: Determine no crime. The parties are going to coexist for the night. Both units 7-7, I don't think an offense number.
1: Okay, that's

0: 7.
1: Yeah, I'm at the end of the northbound traffic, and I'm at the church. So it's clear after that.
0: 7 was barely moving near the south end of Norcross.
1: Okay, I've had southbound going pretty steady here for a while.
0: 7.
1: That's further south of me on Depot Road.

0: Can you just check with Old Pearl and see if they have any other calls coming so they can be on the booming?
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0: five trying to check with him. It was a 911 hang up call, but one of the traffic folks can see the location and there's no problem.
1: Bye-bye. Thank you.

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0: 7 or 8 units on Depot, Grove, and BGV. You can move southbound. It's completely stopped up here. So 17, I'm keeping southbound moving as much as I can, but there's a hold up at the Colonial I can't see.
1: Located the problem, it was bear spray that flew up in a vehicle. I have supposed to properly and that will be 1079. Can you assign me in the left, please?
0: 10-5, thank you.

0: 7-6-7-08.
1: 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Do you have transmission? Was that for me on North South Road?
0: Negative. Still don't let anybody in. 16 is just starting to move now.

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1: 7882, good.
0: Myself and A1 are both clear to scene in the service.
1: 7882, advise both A2 and A1, clear in service at 2245.

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0: 2702. I think it's straight up enough. 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
1: Receive. 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

0: 243 to 105. I got fireworks going off on Route 16 at A in your town.
1: That's 10-5, illegal.
0: 10-5. Village on the suffer is pretty late.
2: 10-5, it's starting to move here. I think we can clear it in just a minute. We're just going to finish clearing Norcross and all units will be able to clear.

0: 702-708, it looks like the majority are set up to head south.
1: Are you good with all clear?
0: Stand by, just one.
2: 708, I have not been able to really run anything on ATTV.
0: Sorry, give me 1 second. I'll stop on here and you can clear that as best you can. Go ahead, Sarge.

0: 7.
1: Yeah, we have a lost elderly woman. We're going to be looking in the area of the Gibson Center. Last seen her on the side of the fireworks. She has medical issues. She's 65 years old. First name's Robin. She'll be wearing blue jeans and a white USA t-shirt.
0: Seven oh two, 708, all sent to clear. 7-0-2-708, all units, clear your post.

0: 对，金色老板。
1: Good.
0: Do we know where that female friend went?
1: No, the last、she was with the adult was、during the fireworks. And apparently she left her alone over here.
0: Stand by.
2: 700-717. Country. Clear to check on a 911 hang-up call. It looks like it's in the John Fuller parking lot, closer to the church side. We've tried calling twice. No answer.
0: Super.
3: I was asking if you would call and make it if somebody was.
4: A few minutes ago I was. I started to key up on
3: I was walking through the woods. My apologies.
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0: 7-09 units looking for the elderly female. She should have a large blue cooler looking thing with her. Jack, copy.
1: That 17 out on Pine Street.
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0: Check the area. Everyone appears 10 5. No emergencies observed. 10 7 9.
1: 10 5.
2: Just confirming your call card.
3: Yes, affirmative.

0: that on, D.
1: Tango X.
0: I'll be 10-2. Have a good night.
1: Tango, I'm usual.

0: 720.
1: No emergency, you can turn back to that 1079.
0: Delta. She took a call reporting a fireworks complaint at the Phoenix Vista, an off-duty firefighter. Advised that there are individuals in the parking lot setting off fireworks.
1: 10-5.

0: 7-3. 7-0, you just took a direct report of juveniles potentially touching blood in Burger King.
1: 7-12, I copy. I'm on that way.
0: 7-4.

Just like a call reporting that the two sets of traffic lights at Eastman and Route 16 and then by Starbucks in North Highway Irving are both out.

0: 720. I'm showing a black 2004 Chevy Silverado to Gina Peterson out of Billerica, born in 1982. Registration expires 4/28.
1: 10-5, when you're clear for Massachusetts, 1022.
2: Severed.
1: Same last as the R.O. Peterson, Christopher Riley, R. Robert, I. Ida, L. Lincoln, E. Edward, Y. Young, date of birth 2006-03-31.
0: Only valid negative.
1: 10-5.
0: 717.
2: 10-3.
3: They revised the ordinance, they agreed to stop 10 to the next.
0: 10-5.

0: So you're clear for a mass work, yes?
1: Denver.
0: Class of Waylon, Walter, Henry, Edward, Lincoln, Adam, Nora, Arthur, Sean, Sam, Henry, Adam, Walter, Nora, 2004-0916.
1: Seven or six, 7 or 6 hours, negative.

0: Cuban 27,
1: meet us in front of Vegas House, right in the village. Got an intoxicated male bleeding heavily from the nose.
0: Stand by.

Under North Conway Rescue Action Ambulance, responding to police in front of Becker's Pouch in the North Conway Village for reports of an approximately 30-year-old male. He's intoxicated, bleeding heavily from the face after a fall. 700 North Conway Rescue Action Ambulance, responding to police in front of Becker's Pouch in North Conway Village for reports of an approximately 30-year-old male. He's intoxicated and is bleeding heavily from the face after experiencing a fall. Stop this on 23-11-12 on Channel 2.

I report of a minor crash in the area of Chase Island and Melvin Island. It's going to be two boats in the vicinity, also 19 Mile and Graveyards.

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0: Control, he's refusing transport and awaiting some family. We'll be standing by.
1: 15A1, you're under control. He's refusing transport. You're standing by while he awaits family at 2317.
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3: Driver's license, last of Perez. People, Edward, R. Robert, Edward, Z. Zebra. First of Wilfredo. Walter, Ida, Lincoln. Frank, Robert, Edward, David, Ocean. Date of birth is 1978, 11/20. Excuse me, 11/13.

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Sweet All Phonetics, mail out of Pennsylvania. Last of Mike, Oscar, Delta, Echo, Papa, Alpha, Lima, Lima, India. First of November, Alpha, Romeo, Echo, Sierra Hotel. 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
0: 5-5, David, Ida, Mary, Adam, Mary, Boston, Robert, Ocean. First is Dominic, D-O-M-I-N-I-C, 2050730. Charles, Lincoln, Adam, Union, George, Henry, Lincoln, Ida, Nora, First of Shelby, Sam, Henry, Edward, Lincoln, Boston, Young, 2007-0104.
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0: Carroll County 6.
1: Go ahead.
0: I just confirmed, did you copy my traffic?
1: I did not.
0: My apologies, it does come back to First McDonald, but Oak Bluff.
1: All valid and good stuff.
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1: 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I'll get you the info in a second.
2: 10-5, is this going to be attached to the same call?
1: 716, it's the female that was coming to pick up the mail. I'll get you the 20 in a minute.
2: 10-5.

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1: That tells you to stay go up it, due to his marijuana intake on the cliff now.
0: Tampa. 5. Carroll County 6. 1980, out of Roslindale. Expired May of this year. She's out.
2: Ten five, I believe that's a female. 17.
0: Ten five.

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0: 10
1: 706.
0: 706.
1: We've got 4 for MIP and 1 for PC. We 10-6-0-20 with that truck. 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
0: 10-5.

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It's going to be for an 89-year-old male, conscious and breathing, fell and struck his head, is bleeding from his head and hand. Repeating for Center Car Rescue, North Car Rescue, and Action Ambulance to respond, 124 Fox Hill Lane. 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

0: Oh, hold on. Stand by one, let me just check the location. And 706, one arrest. Myself and 720 will be 10-8 to 90 with the four MIPs.
1: Jennifer. Are you tied up or are you clear?
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1: 10-5, thank you.
2: Being cut off on Rolling Ridge Road. He believes it's too late for them and they're becoming disruptive.
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0: At the Forest Portal sign with Colorado, Charlie Bravo Yankee 710, White Toyota Tacoma.
1: My apologies, did you need to read back on that?
0: I'm just going to take a look around, see if anybody's in the area.
1: 10-5, what was the location?
0: The Forest Service portal sign just down the road from the Ranger Station.
1: 10-5.

You can hang on, too. I'm going to call being recorded at Joey Talcott in New Hampton. A female advising me that she's been drugged by her boyfriend. Mm-hmm. Yeah, I got your card. Site number 65. Yeah, she's not very forthcoming with name or identity of the male guy or hers as well. Mm-hmm. 911 has had EMS told.

0: 7 on return to 12.
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0: County's going to reach out to Barza 105. They will send that shortly with an answer.
1: 10-5, thank you. We're currently in front of the biker's patch. I didn't pick up.
0: 7. Just for the log, is this going to be related to the 10-17-19 and medical call, or is this going to be a separate incident? 10-5.

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1: This is Trip anyone closer to the West Finance Unit talking out there.
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0: 4 Series 40 count. 4 Series 40. I'm still up.
1: And I get no hits with that vehicle. I did get it to come back. Nothing lingers here.
0: Copy.
1: T-700. I'll be there to pick up that individual in about 5 minutes.
2: 7-12, did you copy?
3: 7-12, you got it. Thank you.
1: Six on C. Six on.
0: We're about 3 into the woods. I'll give you 20 into the vehicle if it happens.
1: County 6, you broke out completely.
4: Seven hundred fifty, and ambulance 5 is off on scene.
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5: 85, I'll take a stairs here, please.
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5: 11-C9-58-15 rescue 2, you can go in service, thank you.
1: 715 rescue 2 in service. Assist, one of us will just bring him over.
6: We did a ride from a dog about 15 minutes ago. It crossed Lanes Road and it was somewhere over near Ladies Flipper Lane. So if you can just update that call and you can leave it in for 171 for tomorrow.
3: Come on.
1: I'll be clear of that call. Conway's got to take care of the transport.
3: Appreciate it.

0: 706.
1: 706.
0: 28 has a vehicle. Yeah, I'm checking on a vehicle that's been stationary in the Burger King graphic for quite a while.
1: Yeah, bye.
2: Person will be a white female, not Hispanic. Last of Scott, Sam, Charles, Ocean, Tom. First of Laura, common. Has a full middle of Jane. The date of birth of 12/16/03. Good so far.
3: Just confirming Connecticut.
2: Affirmative.

0: 6. 7 6. That driver was Alton 5. I'll be sending you my 17-1090.
1: 7.
2: Good.
3: White male Hispanic, last of Santana Hernandez, spelled Sam, Adam, Nora, Tom, Adam, Nora, Adam, break, Henry, Edward, Robert, Nora, Adam, Nora, David, Edward, Zebra, first of Edwin, E-E-W-I-N. He's showing a full middle name of Yarrow. Young Adam Robert Ida Edward Lincoln. Date of birth of 7-15-05.

0: Carroll County. 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
1: 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Are you clear for starting mileage?
0: Standard.
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0: Just like a fireworks complaint in Transvale. No more of a specific location. Maybe it's just sent by the log cabin.
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0: Okay.

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619. 611 advised that there is going to be a car waiting at the entrance to guide you into the site.

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0: Yeah, have you taken anything further other than noise complaint on Rolling Ridge?
1: Negative.
0: I can close it.
1: Emma.

0: Central.
1: Spoke with the individuals at 44 Transdale Road. They were warned for fireworks. Shall be 10-7-9.
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0: 105. I just have to follow the mail on Rolling Ridge Road. There's some kind of a disturbance between a resident and an Airbnb. The resident is telling the Airbnb to stop lighting off fireworks. He is in his vehicle in the road, through a Highlander, and the Airbnb guy is yelling at him and screaming at him. No numerics. He said it was after the stoplight on the first left at the newer house that they just rebuilt.

0: 7, I see that male friend drop off ending mileage 97713.
1: 7. 102. Is the party that is calling involved or are they a third party?
2: It's an involved party. The male friend says David. He is the one who approached the Airbnb and told them to stop lighting up fireworks. The Airbnb occupant is outside of his vehicle yelling out.
1: Dev, did he return to his residence or his residence, or is he still at the Airbnb?
0: 102, I just spoke with the subject. They called back, advised the male has now threatened to shoot him. Advised he is chasing the male down the roadway.
1: 10-5. Can I leave it there? We'll change it on Rolling Ridge. Decide to go south then.
0: Negative, that was all they could advise.
1: Clear, copy, all on out of mass. SKN 3-4-3-5-9-0. SAM 3-2-3-4-3-5-9-0.
3: Okay. My apologies, I was doing with the jump traffic. Sorry about that, I thought you clicked to answer me. Affirmative, I'll be clear 25 August on both of them for summonses. Calling district.

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2: But do you have the subject name?
3: 105, the caller only, I have a name for it. It was David Whitney. I don't have a date of birth or address.
2: 10-5.

0: Memorial Hospital, Memorial Hospital.
1: Action 5885 in the advanced level. How do you read?
2: This will be 1057 related. Oh, shortly, but I'll hear you. 1057 related.
1: She complained tonight with a fall with a head injury. The patient does have an open laceration. There's bleeding controlled around his nose and forehead, as well as a couple of minor lacerations on his hand. The patient was also complaining of stomach pain from earlier today and no longer has that. The patient is able to provide name and birthday, however, no other information for orientation. 720 in the left AC. In fact, the 12 lead, which shows an atrial rhythm. Unsure if that's a chronic condition or an acute issue. The patient is not able to provide us any medical information, or you're not able to obtain a medical list, medication or medical history list from his residence. Unsure of blood thinners as well. Also complaining of neck pain, he is collared. We'll see you in about 5. Any questions?
3: Sign stable.
1: So, blood pressure 157 systolic, heart rate of 66, and SpO2 at 96 on the remainder.
3: Arrival.
1: On arrival, thank you, action, sir.
2: One zero two. And we'll be out here.
3: It's 10-5. For that male party, it looks like I'm showing a 2014 Chevy Equinox color tan under his name in house.
2: 102 Carol, copy.
3: With the ED advised, it was a Toyota Highlander that the male was in.
2: 10-5, I believe I'm out with it.
3: 10-5, but I'm not showing any pistol permits in house.
2: 10-5. 105, cover left. Well, 5 miles.

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1: 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One, zero, two.

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0: Alright, that'll be entered to MP Morrison location.
1: Sounds good. Over to cut. That'd be 88 loose and swing over to you. Good.
2: Negative, I'm coming to you.
1: Seven six five, one more time, I was
0: there. Coming through to MP 108 location.

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1: 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He's in route to you.
0: Where is he?
1: Thank you.

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1: In both units,

0: you to call, and I just walked on you.
1: Fuck. Yeah, quick for the address.
0: Hendrick.
1: 478 Rolling Ridge. Again, 478 Rolling Ridge. That's the address that's called that.
0: 10-5, thank you. Yeah, are you with 102 as well?
1: Affirmative. Idiot.

0: 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Myself and 105 will be 1079. I will take an offense number.
1: Yes, I thank you.

Do you want me? Five at Riverdale. Ending 1435. 1435. Goodbye. I'm a 7 if you could come out to the dump.

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0: Just took a call from a male at 1906 West Side Road. He advised that a few houses north of him, he heard approximately 1066 shots. He was very adamant that they did not sound like fireworks and would like an officer to check the area.
1: That's all.

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0: The family put the patient on their belt and called out EMS.
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Checking 102. 102. Oh, yeah, clear, 0400.

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LE 10-2. Oh, you're on call till 0600. No day car tomorrow. I'll be back in for evening shift. 10-5-5. Have a good night. Thank you. You as well.

0: 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I'm going to clear you from the Hampton item.
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Checking 717. Seven twenty. 431.

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Taking 402. Flying is clear 0500.

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Hey, you're coming in unreadable. 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
1: 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Can you turn on in the area of the quality in 1567 White Mountain Highway for 901 hang up call? 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

0: 700-715. Looking at the mapping, it looks like the call came from the building that's just north of the tree line that separates the Quality Inn from the plaza with Chipotle.
1: Yeah,

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1: Good morning. 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
0: Thanks. Yeah, everything's going well up here. Going to start heading down Desolation shortly. But, yeah, everything's good.
1: Sounds good. 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Gelfart's clear.

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0: Okay, at Rocky Gorge, New Hampshire, it's a temp police, I believe it's a vanity, 581 F Frank, just back on Lincoln, MKX.

0: 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On the RO, first to Jonathan.
1: Step on, I can't get that plate to come back. Can you give me his info?
0: I can. I do have his card registration. The plate code's coming back as a special passenger. SPCPS, if that helps. And his info is last of Beach, common, first of Jonathan. John, Ocean, Henry, Nora, Adam, Tom, Henry, Adam, Nora, little M, Mary, date of birth 1964, 0213.

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0: 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Come back to a male first of Evan.
1: Send on. 232, Carol. Ben, I'm going to be 10-2 patrol and 10-1 for the White Lake TQ. Send on.
0: And did you have that 20 coming back to a Chrysler Pacifica?
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0: 10-5, I'll take a scan, please.

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1: Okay.
0: Check first bridge, negative contact with the reported lawful activity. 10-7-0.
1: Uh-huh.

0: event. Okay, just north of the Russell Colbath House, out in Mass. 5 Paul Henry Zebra 22.
1: Yep.

0: Attention all White Mountain resources, please stand by for your morning fire weather forecast. Fire danger level is low. Discussion. High pressure builds in from Canada, bringing a cooler and drier air mass. Winds will be light with a sea breeze developing by early afternoon. There'll be chances for wetting rains Monday night and Tuesday, although most of the wetting rains may be confined to south-central New Hampshire and far southwest Maine. High pressure builds in midweek, followed by increasing heat and humidity Thursday into Friday. Break. Your forecast for today, mostly clear, high of 85 with a relative humidity at 34%. AM and PM winds will be light and variable, with a mixing height of 6,560 feet. Transport winds west at 6 miles per hour, air ventilation rate, zero chance of wetting rain, and a KBDI less than 200. Break. Continue with tonight's forecast. Partly cloudy, low of 56, relative humidity 87%. Late PM winds will be light and variable, zero chance of wetting rain, and a KBDI less than 200. This concludes your morning fire weather forecast for the Whites NECC Clear 1000.
1: Thirteen, Joe. 13, Ed.
2: Mass 22, not the RO, same left.
1: Keep describing it.
3: Hello, the break. This is Jessica from the middle.
1: I got the first name's Jessica cut out after that.
2: 1971.
1: 13, can you kind of go to middle sister?
4: 13, on middle sister.
5: Can you go with the middle initial and then the date of birth?
4: Middle of J is John, date of birth, 1971, 1217.
5: She is an active license out of Gardner, Mass, expiring 28, no New Hampshire history.
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0: 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I'll stay on the booster.
1: 7.

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1: 7.

0: 7-15. 2-10-11 Davis Farm had reported a red Jeep parked on the sidewalk and partially in the road. Same red Jeep with an unknown mask plate.
1: 7-15.

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0: to be 503, 1025 in New Hampton. Five. Two vehicles, no PI, both vehicles still on the scene.
1: That's

0: Memorial Hospital, Memorial Hospital, Conway 12A1, status 3 traffic when you're clear.
1: Memorial, go ahead.
0: Good morning, Memorial inbound your facility. 63-year-old female, she's complained today, hyperglycemia and lethargy. Patient said she started feeling ill on Wednesday of this week. Inaccurate blood sugar readings, difficulty with her pump. Her mind monitor, she is 493 this time. Patient's her kidney transplant 3 years ago, tried once for an IV unsuccessfully. We'll be looking again here in a minute. 3 to 5 minutes out. Any questions or suggestions?
1: Room assignment upon arrival.
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0: I don't know. Stand by, let me.

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They were at the intersection of that. And five, one of the vehicles is a Buick SUV. The female subject person of Hades.

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1: Level 3. Here's Shelby Glile. It's the State DOT for the bridge maintenance.
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0: I want to see where you're at. I'm working my way back west from the ranger station, and I was headed for Bear Knot, so I'll meet up with you up there.

shoot me a standby copy on an officer safety polo out of Tilton. Shoot me a story at Tilton. Stop and hold an Ian Paris has threatened suicide and has threatened to shoot his ex-girlfriend. This is via text. He does have an unregistered firearm last seen in Tilton at approximately 10:30 this morning. Operating New Hampshire 567-0167. White 221 Ford F-150 pickup. And Scott shows date of birth of 8/31/2005 out of Pittsfield. The contact made, use caution, notify for Tilton. Again, true PR units. Stop and hold off of safety. 30th Tilton. For an Ian Paris. 8/31/2005 from an address out of Pittsfield. Last operating New Hampshire 567-0167. A white 2021 Ford F-150 pickup. He has threatened suicide, threatened to shoot his ex-wife via text. He does have an unregistered firearm. Last seen in Tilton at 10:30 this morning. Unknown direction of travel at 11:10. WSL 471-254.

issued the update to the Volvo a short time ago, officer safety. Ian is known to frequent Laconia and Alton. Maybe headed toward those towns. Again, Triple Units update. Ian known to frequent Laconia and Alton. Maybe headed toward those towns at 11:11.

0: Point Parish Farmers Union for a verbal argument between a daughter and father.
1: Dallas.

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Just be advised, the father's not currently there. Parties are separated. She's just looking to speak with an officer.

0: 716.
1: Do you know where the 88's located?
0: The 88 stated she was out behind the building hiding from her father, who was supposed to be on the way to pick her up. I told her to go out front and meet with you. She stated she saw you. It's going to be a juvenile female, 17 years old.
1: Yes, ma'am. I'm with her now.
0: Okay.

0: 715 Delhurst. Check Davis Park, no vehicles obstructing the sidewalk or roadway. 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
1: Okay.

0: 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He does have a history. 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

0: 715, you've listed, other than being trespassed from the Conway Irving, nothing open.
1: Last of Dyer, D. David, Y. Young, D. Edward, R. Robert. First of Jared, J. John, A. Adam, R. Robert, D. Edward, D. David. Date of birth 1983, 07, 26.
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0: C1 from Green Mountain Tower on V-Fire 21. Chief, sorry for the delay, but that smoke is coming up now. I don't know if you got a definite on it. My line is coming up between Loon Lake Road and Swayze Road. Does that make sense to you?
1: To the center calling fire unit, who's en route to Fox Hill.
0: Okay, you're going to need a patrol truck or anything from us? Are you going to need a patrol truck or anything from us?

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1: We have a patrol truck on today.
0: Yep, 204 is on.
1: Okay, we've got a first alarm forest fire up here in Freedom. They haven't requested anything yet. The closest range is going to be Ranger 11 out of Pittsburgh. I don't know if, do you know if we have a patrol on Lancaster today?
0: I am not sure about Lancaster.
1: Okay, I'll let you know. It's going to be on Route 153 in Freedom, and the chief's going to get back to me in a bit.
0: Receive. I've been listening to the traffic on Austin Valley. I'll keep an ear out.
1: Okay, thank you.
2: Coil 3, copied.
1: 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They haven't requested anything yet. He's going to get back to me if he needs anything.
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1: Yeah, go ahead.
0: Yeah, Alan, it's up to you, but if you want to start to slide in that way and maybe head towards Conway and hang out there.
1: Yeah, copy. I'll go with fire as Conway and stand by.
2: Was initially 94 over 47. Respiration rate of 20. We have an SpO2 of 96% on room air. Blood glucose of 264. Temperature of 98.5 degrees. We have an 18 in the left AC and we are running normal saline. She's received approximately 300 milliliters. And we're about 7 minutes from your facility. Do you have any questions or instructions?
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0: Ranger 11, Green Mountain Tower.
1: Yeah, go ahead, Skip.
0: Yeah, I did talk to 13. You know, he was on a day off today. So they have not requested. They did request a local ranger. I told them that you'd be coming out of Pittsburgh, and they said to just hold on, and they'll get back to me if they need something.

0: 16 Alpha.
1: Seven hundred 716,
0: are you all set?
1: 716 all set, still waiting for the father.
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1: Probably want to...

0: 13 on Middle Sister. Can you copy me?
1: 13, go ahead.
0: Can you just log a motor vehicle stop around 11:30 for me? I have all the info, if you could just put it in.
1: Go ahead.
0: I was Bear Notch Road at the gate closest to the Kank End. New Jersey plate Zebra 23 Robert Zebra Tom. And New Jersey OLN Paul 059-4693-770-2802. Warning for speed.

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1: Hello for Forest Service 40, just heading to the Kank off Bear Notch.
0: Copy that. Just relaying information. I'm at Rocky Gorge right now, assisting motorists with a flat tire. So in case anything comes your way, we're working on it.
1: Copy that. Are they needing a tow or any sort of assistance? Or?
0: Negative. They just, yeah, we're just in the middle of the parking lot. No concerns to traffic, but just in case someone else calls in because there was a crowd around them.
1: Copy. Thanks for putting that on the radar.
0: You're welcome. See you, Sean Clair.
2: They got into the fire and they've made progress. They've got to about an acre and a half. So I think with what they've got, they're probably going to be all set.

0: 716. I'll be with the father. Copy at 720.
1: Five six five zero zero one three. 2004 4 9 1 3 1 Color, 10 31 26 to Tamara, Cleveland, 1 1 87.
0: Tabitha.

43, Joe. 43, go ahead. 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
1: 73.
0: No crime. The juvenile was reunited with her father. 1079.
1: Okay. 4730.
0: I'll be 10-1 if you owe me in a sandwich nacho there.
1: Yeah.

0: 700, 715.
1: Okay.
0: I just had a report of two juveniles on e-bikes on Mill Street by the beach, operating without regard to traffic. One was described as popping wheelies, description, long dark hair, white blue shorts, and sandals.
1: Okay.

0: assaulting around your facility with a 14-year-old male who had an obvious patella dislocation. He's still off the left side, on the left leg. He had similar two and a half years ago on the same leg. We have given him ketamine, both IN and IC, BIN.
1: Going on, middle sister.
2: I'm heading south on West Side Road towards the station. Anything you need, or where should I deploy?
1: Nothing at this moment. Lower Falls is full and overflow, but not doing bad. Dad, do you want to join us on the Kank later? We'll be out.
2: That en route to the Kank via Pass Conaway. Nap clear.
1: Copy. Be gone clear.

0: 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Off Memorial, ending mileage 9.9.
1: Other Memorial.
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0: Could I run a female out of New York, Lower Falls parking lot?
1: Go ahead.
0: Anna Karina Gill, last of Golf, India, Lima, first of Alpha, November, Alpha, middle initial of K, Kilo. Date of birth, 1991-0204, female, New York.

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0: 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There's a cryptate. 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
1: Sir, you're completely unreadable.
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1: Seven.
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Forest Service 30. Are you able to copy me any better? Go ahead. I'm out on Kaya Pond Road. I was just at the intersection with Sandwich Nacho. There's a hound dog chasing cars out here, and it almost tripped a runner. I've got a name and a phone number for the owner of the dog out of Moultonboro. Could you give him a call and find out what he wants to do with his dog? Go ahead with it. The name's going to be Andy Cox, C. Charles, O. Oscar, X-X-Ray. Number is going to be 603-832-4326. He's also got a radio and GPS caller on him. All right, stand by. Bye, thank you.

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0: Do you have the dog contained? I have him on the phone.
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0: 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He thought it was way too young. He was up in the area with the collar and was starting that way. But he's going to come right to you.
1: Received, thank you.

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0: At the Boulder Loop trailhead, could I run a New Hampshire 20? 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
1: Comes back to Keith Whitmore out of Plymouth, 2018, Colorado.
0: Copy that. Thank you.

0: 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He was turning blue, but his color has returned. Repeating 700 to North Point Rescue Act Ambulance. Respond to the Saco Family Campground, site number 49, Delta Level 10-year-old male who is now conscious, breathing, semi-alert, possibly had a seizure. He had passed out, regained consciousness. He was blue, but color has fractured. He was turning blue, but his color has returned. Timer tone is 12:38:12, channel 2.
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0: 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New Hampshire 469-030.
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0: 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Patient will be transported by 16A1.

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1: We're on a control. 15A1 has one for transport, actions, and service.

0: Try going.
1: Five, two, one.
0: Susan, Adam.
1: Yeah, five.

700 from Sacramento. All the North Pole units are clear.

0: 15, ambulance 1. Status retract when you're clear.
1: Memorial, go ahead.
0: Good afternoon, Memorial, 15A1, coming in with a 10-year-old male patient, nonverbal autistic, had a seizure today at the campground, witnessed by mom. He was postictal when we arrived. He's still postictal now, a little bit lethargic, resting comfortably on the cot, though. Heart rate in the 90s, SpO2 of 98, unable to get a blood pressure. He does have a blood glucose of 137 and a temp of 97.1. We were able to get an IV established with 22 in the left HC, and I drew labs for you. Other than that, no other complaints. We'll be there in about 5 minutes. Do you have any questions or instructions?
1: Coming upon arrival.
0: Room on arrival. Got it. Thank you. 15-1 clear.

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1: Forest Service 30.
0: I'll be clear. Owner's retrieved dog.
1: 10-5, 30.

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1: Okay, Tower 4.
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0: 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We tried calling back, now we have to no specific location.
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0: Just for the log, we received a parking complaint on Old West Side Road. I didn't observe any vehicles in the posted no parking areas, and no vehicles were in the roadway. 10-7-9.

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1: Good afternoon, Memorial. Inbound to facility with a conscious breathing not alert 65, that is 65-year-old male. Coming to you today with a chief symptom of older medical status. Have an IV established fluid running. Current set of vitals is a heart rate of 92, a blood pressure of 106/64, that's due to 96 somewhere there. Blood sugar was 107 and temperature 98.
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0: 7, 16, 700.
1: Okay.
0: I called that number back. It was the landline for the Green Granite. I advised it was a mistake. They were trying to dial 911 to get out 1079.
1: Okay.

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0: What county are you attending?
1: Are you 10-1 for duty right now, or are you going somewhere else?
0: I'm in route to Marine Patrol for the saturation patrol, but I can take that 25.

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0: I'm 10-2.
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1: 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I don't know if it's okay.
0: Mr. Donald, the water, the call was a little confused. I'm going to make a couple phone calls.
1: That is a negative from Carroll County. 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
0: Yep.
1: Copy.

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0: Carroll County 13. This is Forest Service NAF on Middle Sister. I don't know if you're anywhere near Lower Falls. We have some creative parking solutions at the exit for Lower Falls. Just wanted to let you know.
1: I am on the Albany side of Bear Knox Road, headed that way, so I'll be in just a couple minutes.
0: Thanks so much. Nap clear.

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1: Advise Fishing Gate 24.
0: Perfect.
1: You said over Burger King, female on the line stage, you just got into a verbal altercation with a subject at the Burger King reference a dog in a vehicle.

0: 700 units responding to Burger King. The male subject is in a black Honda CRV. New Hampshire plate, D. David, 3082. The female, 88, is inside the Burger King.
1: 708, I copy that.

0: 2382.
1: Can I be clear of the beach area? The patient's still in the ambulance.
0: Deborah?

Charlie and Mrs. Asians, please not be in motor vehicle complaint. I'm from State Police, living on Route 16, headed southbound from Pingham Notch, Mass. 4, Lincoln John Zebra, 47, on a blue 2008 Acura MDX, was speeding and having lane control issues, again lasting headed southbound from Pingham Notch. Reading yelling in the station, very probably a motor vehicle complaint from State Police, riding on Route 16, headed southbound from Pingham Notch, Mass. 4, Lincoln John Zebra, 47, on a blue 2008 Acura MDX, was speeding and having lane control issues, and last seen headed southbound from Pingham Notch. Carol Clear, 1432.

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1: Seven 15 Eagle 5.
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0: 13.
1: I'm out at Lower Falls with two parking complaints for issuing tickets. Can you copy on a mass 1020?
0: I have it.
1: Mass 184, V Victor 70 on a silver CRV. If I could just get the RO information, name and address.

0: yeah, 13. Just confirm on a 2015 on the CRV gray in color.
1: Affirmative.
0: Yeah, I'm showing to a Charles Clements, showing out of 1029R Washington Street in Gloucester.
1: Chuck Fox, can you show this date of birth?
0: Showing 4-2 of 85.
1: Chuck Fox, thanks. I'll have an open for you in a second. I'll let you know.
0: Bye-bye.
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3: We
2: had a boat accident at the town box in Wolfboro. The boat that got struck, I have the owner's information, I will put it in the call. The operator of the boat that hit him, I do have volumes for both.
3: 10-5, any PI or defensive damage?
2: According to the caller, it's a brand new boat and there is extensive damage.
3: I wish I

0: 13 Carol, copy him another mass point.
1: Hey, what?
0: Mass 3, Adam Lincoln, Victor 6-4.

0: 21 GMC Acadia, Clay White, person to call out of Billerica.
1: F5, can you go to the last address and date of birth?
0: Last is Mary Union David Adam Robert Ida Edward. Address is 9 Ashdale Drive in Billerica, showing 33181.
1: Perfect.

0: Hey, I'll be down 7-9.
1: Yeah.
0: 13, do you need copy parking ticket numbers? And I'll give you both of them. Good. 2820 to the CRV, 2821 to the GMC. Lower false.

0: 那就叫人生气。
1: I
0: just had a 911 call from a distraught female who's tubing on the river. She states that her husband is extremely 1059. They got into a verbal altercation and he's threatening to get in the car and leave when they get back to Saco Bound.
1: 13 girl.
2: 13. Are you just issued the bogus, I'll be clear.
3: Kenneth.
0: Approximately behind where the state line beverage depot is. Their vehicle is a blue Nissan Armada with an unknown mask plate that should be in the parking lot of Saco Bound. She says it was verbal only, nothing physical occurred. She's just afraid he's going to get into the vehicle 1059 and leave her there. Where are you clearing Burger King?
4: Just clearing now. If you got New Hampshire 574-7075 to the CFS 1079.
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4: Tempo.

0: County, 13 to the 4th unit, that I spoke with at Lower Falls.
1: A bomb truck has been injured. The car advised that also is a Ford boat. Not one that got struck by the same one that the truck is.
2: I'm just confirming the caller is the registered owner of the boat that was struck by a third party.
1: He is the registered owner, and he has two witnesses on the dock.

Main 865 KK800 Zebra, Route 16. I'll get you the mile marker in a minute.

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0: I'm going to be by mile marker 92.2, and when you're clear for a mass 22. Actually, it should be the registered owner, but it is out of mass.
1: That's from Abigail Durgan.
0: That's affirmative.

0: Anthony, showing she is active as fires in 31 out of Mass, nothing out of New Hampshire.
1: Have fun, thank you.
2: I'll be clear of the detail and I'll be 10-2, but I'll be back out in a couple hours for the fireworks.
3: Two 31, Cal.
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0: 715-700.
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0: I'm en route to Saco Bound for that call. Do you mind calling the 88 back and asking her where in the vehicle the keys are located and chatting that to me, please?
1: Okay.
2: If 6 is still out, could you just let it know I attempted that follow-up he asked me at past the Conway campground? The host is unavailable currently, so I wasn't able to complete that.
3: Yeah, I'll let them know for you.

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1: Alden, Galfars on Washington.

Alden, Delphart, on Washington. 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

0: Hello, Lander 715.
1: Lander?
0: I just sent you the info, and when I was on the phone with the ADH, he states that the male was approaching her, and he looked very angry, and he no longer has a float, so she doesn't know where that went.
1: Cover.

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1: Agree.
0: 5, Sam, X-ray, Robert, 87.
1: That should be the vehicle, Spartan 731-26 on a blue 2018 Nissan Armada 288 Michaela out of Lowell, Mass.
0: Yeah,

15700. I have that fob. I'll be holding on to it for safekeeping, and 10-6 for the individuals.

0: 7, we know that, talk about.
1: Advice, be advised, they have two 911 hang up calls from the area of 96 and 70 Lansdowne Lane.
0: Yeah, are they from different numbers?
1: Yeah, same number. The first one came in at 96 Lansdowne, the second one was 70 Lansdowne. We tried calling it back over to voicemail.

0: Seven hundred and seven away.
1: Dunder.
0: Are you able to clear and search what lands that we received for 911 open line calls from that same number?
1: Seven. 7-16-0.
0: 10-5. They've been mapping at 96, 70, and 61 Lansdowne.
1: Seven, only confirming it's still all the same number.
0: Affirmative.
1: 10-5, all 10-6.
0: 10-5.

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0: Denver.
1: Hey guys, 911 just called. They got four more calls from that same phone number between 71, correction, 61, 70, 75, and 80 Lansdowne.
0: Denver.

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Good. New Hampshire Motorcycle 1, IIDA 204, Route 16 by Mira Lake Road. 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

0: 7-16 out on land, Sam.
1: This is when we checked your phone book, and the phone number that the calls are coming in on comes back to a Maria Morin.
0: Kappa. I'll be out at 61 Lansdowne. I believe it's an Airbnb.
1: Kappa.
0: Okay. 2430. Can you run that 21-22 check on the RO first with Michael?
2: Just confirming the 21 IIDA 420.
0: Okay. 563-1094, the Chevy Trailblazer.

0: Henry.
1: What was the last four digits of that phone number?
0: 2972.
1: 10-5, I'm out with a Mike Young. He just checked his phone. It was in his pocket while he was cleaning, and it called multiple times.

0: 716.
1: Okay.
0: Can I have a 22-23-103 on New Hampshire, Michael Young, date of birth 1993, 10-12.

0: 716, there is one with the same name and date of birth with a, showing an address in Vermont. New Hampshire 22 is valid. He's also negative.
1: 10-5, 10-7-9.
0: 10-5.

0: 7-7-8-7-15. We just hung up with a female 88. She's very upset. She states the male just got off the river. He's running somewhere in a field, stating he's going to kill her and kill the kids. And then she disconnected.
1: 7-8, I copy. I'm trying to go out by the field behind the
0: front. 7-9. I don't know if you got a description. She's about 5'10", Hispanic male with a lot of tattoos, no shirt, and orange shorts.

0: 708, copy. As soon as you could advise the ADA to stay away from them.
1: Okay.
0: Seven 700, where is she mapping her?
2: She mapped.

0: none of them seem to realize she did not call 911 in the past few phone calls. And her last location from the other calls is showing that she hasn't moved much from where she initially called from.
1: Seven, 16, 7, 08. Do you want me to check the area with you guys, or do you want me to stay clear?
2: If you want to stand by in the area, I understand you do, but also be available for calls. I'm going to be out near the soccer bound location near the field, off of East Main near Fry's.
1: 10-5, I'll head toward the Rebecca Lane area.
2: 7-08, I already checked the Rebecca Lane area, and there's no field down there since there's no other call. He was also further back, so I suspect they're further back towards the area of Fry's.
1: 10-5.

0: 708-700. I just went through the Saco Valley Cruise gates headed towards the field.
1: Hello?

0: 100, 10, 10.
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0: Hey, guys. Apparently, she just called 911, and she got bumped over to Maine. He transported to New Hampshire 911, who did not get any coordinates, so they're going to attempt to get a better location and notify us.
1: Yeah. Be going out checking the field behind Taco Valley Canoe as well.

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1: He's over to Fox Ridge, 2-911, open line call, no answer, and call back 2 times. This is mapping at the Fox Ridge, no other info.
0: 7.

0: believe he's here in 2020.
1: $715,700. He meant to ask who is in it. $1,600.
0: So.
1: 10-5. Could you try and give her a 10-9 and see if she can head in early?
2: County side 708. I'm by Burger King and can handle the Fox Ridge call, please.
3: That would be appreciated, thank you.
1: I copy.
2: Stand on, please.
1: Go ahead.
2: Due to call volume, I'm going to be responding to Fox Ridge and Conway to assist with 2-9-1 calls they're taking there.
1: Do you have anything further as to what the call is?
2: Negative, just 2-9-1-1 hang up.

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1: County
0: 10-1-1. I'm going on to Fox Ridge. Any further info?
1: County 10 negative. We'll try calling the number twice. No answer.
0: 10-5. I'll be going out.
1: 10-5.

0: 700 to County 10.
1: Ten 700, are you calling?
0: Okay, affirmative. I just had that subject call back in. He said no emergencies. It was a poverty dial. He's now on his way to McDonald's.
1: Copy. I'm speaking with the front desk.
0: Yeah. 712, 700. 7. You show me 10-1. Is there anything pending? Seven 12, I sent you a message. 10-5, I've been having difficulty with my reception. I'm not sure I received it. Can you call in?
2: We're only 700. 10-3. We've located the female on the drone, and we've located the field that he's likely in. Search the field with negative contact. We're going to attempt to make contact with the female, but did she give any indication as to which direction he went?
0: Negative.
2: Okay.
3: Seven 50 or 708.
2: Heather.
3: I'm all the way at the river's edge at the end of Burbank Road through the field.
2: 10-5, maybe 10-6 there in case you went in that direction. 08-713, I believe we're going to have a fresh track if you're able to come down the end, follow our track all the way down. Chaco Valley Camping, correction, Chaco Valley Canoe Rental.

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1: Negative, off at East Main, just before Kessler's residence.
0: 10-5, I'll be there momentarily.
1: Again,
2: I have an employee from Saco Bound, the wing one now. That male subject is back at Saco Bound, 1059.
0: I'm still getting further.
2: 708,
1: copy. We're way out of position at 712. Can respond?
2: 712,
0: I copy.
2: 712, 1-7, all speed to Saco Bound.

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0: sending you to find a sample bound in the south side parking lot. And confirm the description of the male that the 88 is with matches the subject you're looking for.
1: Brilliant, copy.

0: 716 out at Taco Bell. I'm in the main parking lot. Do you have a description of where he is?
1: He's sitting around the side of the building in the side parking lot.
0: 10-5, I'm out with him now. He's male, Hispanic, orange bathing suit, tattoos.
1: 10-5, that matches the description provided by the 88.
2: 715, 716, first name of Lou,

0: QB765.
1: 775, I have a 911 open line on Lake Winnesquam. I come to the callback. The phone was mapped east of Rune Island, and I also have a voting equipment violation in Cummins Cove. Your wishes on both?
2: If you did not long, I want to call to the fire department, and you show us in the room, myself and MP-107 area to the Cummins Cove.
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1: Denver. So she's going to be coming up the walkway in just a minute, if we can go over there and get a report from her.
0: Yeah.

0: 7653.
1: The fire department reported that 911 open line back to us. They advise they'll respond when there is an emergency confirmed.
0: Five is MP 803 Hackman, still tied up on Squam.
1: I am on a directed patrol and off to Lake.
0: 10-5, if you wouldn't mind trying to call back the caller and see if we can get an update from her direct.
1: Ten five.

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Repeating, Parlor Fire, respond to Storyland for a fire alarm activation. 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
1: Rabbit SOS 911 hang up call. I called back and spoke with a male subject who did not sound like he was in any distress. 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He went from Eastman Road to North South Road.
2: 10-9, we'll disregard.
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3: 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Do you want me to meet you with the key fob?
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0: Took another 911 open line, turned into a hang up. It's a female first of Putu at Ben and Jerry's. Advised pocket dial, no emergencies.
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1: Is anyone in trouble?

0: 717. East Dirt 113, Hunting Ridge Road. We're getting an incoming 911 showing EMD pending at the Stewart residence. I'll advise further.
1: Good luck.

0: 243
1: status. 243
0: status.
1: There is Lexington police as well. Advised that female person Danielle was upset that her father took away her tablet and she's being combative towards herself. Doesn't sound like there's any weapons involved at this time. Sounds like she has a minor injury to her lip.
0: 712, do you want me to fly that way? 708, 712, I walked on you,
2: sir. 10-4. Do you want me to fly that way?
0: If 716 is clear, then yes.

Hi, this is Center Conway Rescue, Conway Ambulance. Respond and stage for PD 113 Hunting Ridge Road. 113 Hunting Ridge Road is going to be for a 21-year-old female who's got facial injuries that were self-inflicted. No weapons. PD is en route. You can respond and stage. Repeating 700, Center Conway Rescue. 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She's conscious and breathing, having behavioral issues. She has self-inflicted facial injuries. No weapons. Time recone is 16:33:57 on Channel 2.

0: Thank you. Alarm was caused by fog machine. System has been set to normal. All part of the unit is clear.
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0: 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Yes, sir. Be advised, listening in on the 911 call. 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
2: Eleven car 2, you guys can go in service. We'll be off.
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1: 7-6-5, where's the entry?
0: I have another 911 open line, 162 Sleepers Island, Alton. Who would you like for a unit?
1: 7-6-5, we can take that.
0: 7-6-5.

0: had a North Carolina fire, respond to a fire alarm activation at Craymore Resort, the Fairbank Lodge. 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
0: Clear the detail, no patrol.
1: Goodbye.
2: One responding.
1: That's the one room.
0: Five one six.
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1: 10-5.

0: 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Evacuation progress, nothing showing from two sides.
1: Repeat, 15, C2 on scene, nothing showing two sides, evacuation in progress.

0: Cruising AM 22 Trooper.
1: You're calling Lonnie.
0: Yeah, Fishing Game 22 Trooper. I'm going to respond to that. Raccoon and Gilmanton.
1: And bye.

0: As you've now refused transport to the hospital, she has a minor laceration on the bottom of her lip. We've restored peace. They've agreed to keep the peace. All units, 10-7-9.
1: Yeah.
0: Go ahead.
2: Yeah, alarm was caused by cooking in the kitchen. All units can go in service. I'll be working on resetting.
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1: Eleven Calmer.
0: 10 or 11, it's going to be at Idlewise Beach on Idlewise Drive. Female advising, there is a male there with a dog, and she says the dogs are not allowed on the beach. Good evening, the male and the dog arrived by canoe.
1: Eleven, copy.

Hello, Andrew. 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Spoke to the owner of the dog. You will be taking it home. 10-7-9. 10-9.

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0: 7, New Hampshire 522-8666, New Hampshire 435-7282. Someone will be in to speak with them directly.
1: 7.
2: Yes, you know, resources in ACC is out of service 1725.

7-1, 5-2-2, please, to Zechariah Massey, on North Conway. 7-6, for the second. 7-1, 2nd 20 is a 2014 Ram 1500, black in color. Firing 331-27 to Zechariah Massey, on North Conway, 187. 7-1.

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0: 911 open line on OPGV near Messer Street in Laconia. They don't hear anything concerning this talking and music in the background. 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

700 Conway Rescue. Conway Ambulance, respond to the Lower Falls Scenic Area on the CAG. It's going to be a text to 911 for a patient. Unknown age, not conscious, is breathing. No further information. 700 Conway Rescue. 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So text to 911 for an unknown age patient. Reportedly not conscious, they are breathing. No further information. Time of the tone is 1756-02, channel 2.

0: 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Further as far as in the water, out of the water.
1: If we have nothing further. 911 advised that they had only gotten the one text, no response to any further messages. Again, they just advised a single patient, not conscious, is breathing.

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0: 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Get people started this way until we figure out what we have.
1: Be advised, I just got off the phone with 911. 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She's conscious and breathing with an ankle injury.
0: Copy that, thank you.
1: Do you still need the Swift Water team?

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1: Copy me, Laura Redcock, vehicle all over the road, southbound, north-south road, just went through the roundabout by Tractor Supply heading towards Walmart. So I'm just calling you to stay off for a black 2014 Ford Escape, New Hampshire 572-8012, 572-8012, 2014 Ford Escape, black in color, southbound, north-south road, just went through the Tractor Supply roundabout headed towards Walmart. Vehicle all over the road having severe lane control issues, returns to 73 Grove Street. End of VLL at 1805.
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0: Took a 911 hang up at the Fox Ridge Resort. Came from their outdoor pool phone. 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No one's been using it, but it's been calling 911.
1: After the POL call, I'll take a look, but we can disregard for now.
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那你说佛台我一定会出现上面上去。这个样子要回来的话不提示啊，给大家说。一般的那个。

0: 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We are en route to your facility with a 70-year-old male. 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When we first arrived, patient was sating at 62. 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Patient is resting comfortably without oxygen. Patient's pulse rate is currently 93. Last blood pressure was 152 over 63. SpO2 is currently 99. ETA for your cheer facility is 10 minutes. 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

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7-12, 7-12, 7-12, 7-12, 7-12, 7-12, 7-12, 7-12, 7-12, 7-12

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0: Route from the Tamworth area, ETA of approximately 30 minutes.
1: We have one for transport, and the dog as well. So we're just trying to figure out transport.
0: That's completely unreadable.

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1: Go ahead, Lower Falls Command.
0: We're just prepping one now for transport. Mother and two small children as well as a dog. We're just trying to figure out transportation for the two kids and the dog from here.
1: Received. I should be able to take both of them. Would you like me to meet you at the hospital or at Lower Falls?
0: Probably easier to come to Lower Falls because we don't have a good way to secure everybody in the ambulance.
1: Received. Just passing. Score link.

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0: 302 by the new drive through dunks, Maine, University of Maine plate, 646 Adam David Young.
2: Uh-huh.
0: 519 to 763. We're going to have 1719 in a moment. Could you just have them drive off and just identify the juveniles on board so that it can be aggravated 19?

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1: Entry.
0: Lassiter, Richardson, Robert, Ida, Charles, Henry, Adam, Robert, David, Sam, Ocean, Nora, first of Bryce, Austin, Robert, Young, Charles, Edward, middle of A. Adam, date of birth, 2005, 06, 30.
1: Sure.

0: Lower Falls Command, 700. Under control on scene, one patient loaded into A1 for transport. Rescue 1 will be remaining on the scene awaiting County 11 to work some transportation out for children.
1: Right there. So that subject is not listed. Negative, valid main license.
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1: Come on.

0: dial 231 or 232. Just took a call from a alarm company. They had an activation in the area of 70 White Mountain Highway. It was an SOS button press in a black Lexus sedan. They did not have any voice contact.
1: Leave it open and see if we get anything further.

0: I made a call to that number, went to voicemail, left a message, so just leave it open. They can show myself and 232 out at the school for the community policing. Call's already open at 239, so.
1: Can I

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1: Go ahead.
0: I'll be 10A with the two juveniles and the K-9 to Memorial Hospital.
1: Seven, six, five, five. All right, we can just start a fun.

0: 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It's going to be east there and Mark.
1: Okay, confirming you said east there.
0: Okay, and the fire boat's pulling up now as well, so you can cancel Spire.

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0: Last of Sagan, F. Frank, A. Adam, G. George, A. Adam, and Nora. First of Bowden, Boston, Ocean, Walter, David, Edward, Nora. Middle initial, R. Robert, date of birth, 2004, 04, 01.

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0: leaving Memorial 12A1 inbound your facility 3 or 5 minutes out. 49-year-old female chief complained today. Right ankle injury after being pulled forward by her dog up in Lower Falls. She felt and heard an audible pop. She has a palpable deformity of that ankle. We have her splinted, position of comfort. Working on some pain management right now. She's had a total of 125 pints of fentanyl, gram of Tylenol, and 15 of Toradol. IV established. Vitals 116 over 54, heart rate of 76, sitting 98% on room air, conscious and alert times 4, no other injuries reported. Her and her family are coming up. Family's in another vehicle. We'll see you in 3 or 5. Questions, suggestions?
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0: 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I want off Memorial, ending mileage 14.
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0: Clive.
1: Report taken. Tobo US is going to have that Cobalt en route to Glendale Docks. Throwing it back to Glendale Docks. Throwing a waiting trailer. 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

0: Henry.
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Roger. Hello, Max. The children have been left in the custody of the female at Memorial. The dog has been left in the custody of Memorial Security to await collection. 10-9.

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1: Motor vehicle complaint from Troop F. Last seen headed southbound on Route 16 from Martin's location. Mass Reg T84777, black Ford F-350 with a rack on the truck. Was driving erratically and ran the caller as well as a motorcycle off the road.
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0: 4330.
1: 243.
0: I'll just have that truck nice and hot and be going out with it here momentarily. I'll get to my location in a second.
1: Standby, then. What was your location?
0: I'll get it to you in a second. I can't see the mile marker. I'm going to be within right at the end of Eagle Mountain Road.
1: I copied you at the intersection. I did not get the crossroads.
0: 243 on Adatesh. I'm at the intersection of Route 16 and Eagle Mountain Road.
1: Good, thank you.

0: 2430, when you're clear for a Mass 22.
1: Go ahead.
0: Last of Blake, Lincoln, Adam, King, Edward, first of Jason, common spelling, middle initial D. David, date of birth, 1970, 11-04.

0: Yeah, good morning.
1: Jeffrey.
0: Shows active fires in 30 out of Mass. Shows canceled out of New Hampshire with Mass history.
1: Jeff, thank you.

0: 243-240.
1: 243.
0: The operator has been counseled on his driving. I will be sent to the line.